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0: Eagle Eye Weather.
11: Partly to mostly cloudy sky with a chance of scattered showers. A few storms. Our overnight lows will drop down into the middle 60s. We'll see showers and a chance of storms on Monday, a high into the upper 70s. Decent chance of showers and storms on Monday night, low 60s. Tuesday, we'll see a 50-50 chance of showers, a high near 75. Midweek, intervals of clouds and sunshine. Our high on Wednesday, near 75. Thursday, chance of isolated showers and storms, a high near 80. I'm meteorologist Sally Russell from the Cole Chevy Body Shop Weather Center.
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11: Partly to mostly cloudy sky with a chance of scattered showers. A few storms. Our overnight lows will drop down into the middle 60s. We'll see showers and a chance of storms on Monday, a high into the upper 70s. Decent chance of showers and storms on Monday night, low 60s. Tuesday, we'll see a 50-50 chance of showers, a high near 75. Midweek, intervals of clouds and sunshine. Our high on Wednesday, near 75. Thursday, chance of isolated showers and storms, a high near 80. I'm meteorologist Sally Russell from the Cole Chevy Body Shop Weather Center.
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0: Eagle Eye Weather.
10: Partly to mostly cloudy sky with a chance of scattered showers. A few storms or overnight lows will drop down into the middle 60s. We'll see showers and a chance of storms on Monday, a high into the upper 70s. Decent chance of showers and storms on Monday night, low 60s. Tuesday, we'll see a 50-50 chance of showers, a high near 75. Midweek, intervals of clouds and sunshine, a high on Wednesday near 75. Thursday, chance of isolated showers and storms, a high near 80. I'm meteorologist Sally Russell from the Cole Chevy Body Shop Weather Center.
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11: Partly to mostly cloudy sky with a chance of scattered showers. A few storms. Our overnight lows will drop down into the middle 60s. We'll see showers and a chance of storms on Monday, a high into the upper 70s. Decent chance of showers and storms on Monday night, low 60s. Tuesday, we'll see a 50-50 chance of showers, a high near 75. Midweek, intervals of clouds and sunshine. Our high on Wednesday, near 75. Thursday, chance of isolated showers and storms, a high near 80. I'm meteorologist Sally Russell from the Cole Chevy Body Shop Weather Center.
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0: boys are back in town again, specifically me, Dan McMahon, on the 22nd day of June. You're listening to 100.9 The Eagle. This is an anniversary of mine that I always remember 32 years ago. Follow me on this. 32 years ago today. Now, recently I've been putting up, putting over the Knicks because my buddy, I have two friends that are diehard Knicks fans. But on this day, 32 years ago, I was rooting against the Knicks and was very happy with the outcome. My favorite NBA player of all time is Hakeem Olajuwon. Hakeem was so good that the Rockets drafted him, one, and Jordan went three to the Bulls. And nobody said, like, everyone rips the Blazers. They're like, how could they not draft Jordan? But nobody says that about Hakeem. That's how good he was. But 32 years ago today.
1: Now, and Law and Order will not be seen at this time. Now, NBC Sports presents the Knicks and Rockets in Game 7 of the NBA Finals.
0: Oh, boy. The 13-year-old and me fired up for the NBA on NBC.
1: This is the NBA on NBC. The 1994 NBA Finals. Tonight, Game 7 between the New York Knicks and the Houston Rockets.
0: Oh, yeah.

0: was June 22nd, 1994, and the Rockets won Game 7 and became NBA world champions on this day, 32 years ago.
1: You served behind the desk.
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6: Partly to mostly cloudy sky with a chance of scattered showers. A few storms. Our overnight lows will drop down into the middle 60s. We'll see showers and a chance of storms on Monday, a high into the upper 70s. Decent chance of showers and storms on Monday night, low 60s. Tuesday, we'll see a 50-50 chance of showers, a high near 75. Midweek, intervals of clouds and sunshine. Our high on Wednesday, near 75. Thursday, chance of isolated showers and storms, a high near 80. I'm meteorologist Sally Russell. From the Cole Chevy Body Shop Weather Center.
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0: Stand back. That was Stevie Nicks. I'm Dan McMahon on the hot mic here. 100.9 is the Eagle. Stevie Nicks, of course, has appeared on FX's American Horror Story numerous times. And thankfully, a season 13 appears to be in the works. They're filming it now. I don't know exactly when it's going to debut on FX, undoubtedly this fall. But you have Kathy Bates returning, Sarah Paulson returning, Angela Bassett returning, Evan Peters. And then you've got a couple stalwarts, like the really hot lady. Her mom was Princess Leia in the Star Wars films, you know. But her name is Billy Lord, I think is her name. Let's see. You've got Ariana Grande and Emma Roberts and Leslie Grossman. John Carroll Lynch is coming back. So looking forward to it. Season 13 of American Horror Story. Maybe, perhaps, Stevie Nicks will be there as well.
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Shout out to an ex-girlfriend of mine from like 129 years ago named Lauren. She got me into Radiohead and I haven't looked back since. That was Creep on 100.9 The Eagle, the Virginia's classic rock station, playing more songs like that. Classic rock in a free flight of said genre. This is Boston.

0: Creedence Clearwater Revival 100.9, The Eagle. Pleased to tell you, I'm Dan McMahon. That's not the point. But pleased to tell you that here on your early morning, Monday, June 22nd, I get to play from 1993's In Utero. I get so excited when I get to play Nirvana. We're going to do All Apologies coming up in a few minutes. Of course, a lot of people know that from MTV Unplugged. But we've got the studio version, which created was a little bit of a controversy. The gentleman has since passed on, but his name was Steve Albini. He was, a Chicago guy, producer, and he had done, you know, basically everybody from that, the Pixies and Sonic Youth and PJ Harvey, anyone from the alt-rock scene of the early 90s. So naturally, they got in like Bush and Nirvana and these bands too. But there was the label, I guess, at Geffen, or maybe there was Nirvana specifically, didn't like the mixes of Heart-Shaped Box and All Apologies. So they were remixed to the chagrin of Albini. And so there's multiple versions out there if you'd like to hear it. But we've got the main studio version coming up next, I guess, which was technically mixed by Scott Litt instead of Albini. He worked with Nirvana on Unplugged. But anyway, All Apologies is coming up next.
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5: Partly to mostly cloudy sky with a chance of scattered showers. A few storms. Our overnight lows will drop down into the middle 60s. We'll see showers and a chance of storms on Monday, a high into the upper 70s. Decent chance of showers and storms on Monday night, low 60s. Tuesday, we'll see a 50-50 chance of showers, a high near 75. Midweek, intervals of clouds and sunshine. Our high on Wednesday, near 75. Thursday, chance of isolated showers and storms, a high near 80. I'm meteorologist Sally Russell from the Cole Chevy Body Shop Weather Center.
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0: Rock and Roll Hall of Famer Pat Benatar on the Eagle 100.9 is the classic rock station. I am Dan McMahon. We have teamed up. 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

I love it. I absolutely love it. November Rain from Use Your Illusion 1 in 1991. That was Guns N' Roses. We are in a free flight of classic rock on the Eagle. Another great song from Strange Days. We go back to 67. It's The Doors with People Are Strange.

0: We are on the terrestrial radio dial 100.9 FM. It is the Eagle. I am Dan McMahon. 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I love what the stuff we're putting out there. Like we started the hour with Guns N' Roses and November Rain. We went back to 67 with The Doors and People Are Strange. We've got Foo Fighters coming up. We just did Queen and David Bowie. So we've got like every era of classic rock. We've got Pink Floyd and Zeppelin coming up and some Fleetwood Mac. I mean, we've got you. If you like rock music, this is certainly your station.
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6: Partly to mostly cloudy sky with a chance of scattered showers. A few storms. Our overnight lows will drop down into the middle 60s. We'll see showers and a chance of storms on Monday, a high into the upper 70s. Decent chance of showers and storms on Monday night, low 60s. Tuesday, we'll see a 50-50 chance of showers, a high near 75. Midweek, intervals of clouds and sunshine. Our high on Wednesday, near 75. Thursday, chance of isolated showers.

0: showers and storms, a high near 80. I'm meteorologist Sally Russell from the Cole Chevy Body Shop Weather Center.
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0: Little LaGrange, I'm Dan McMahon. My email address is as follows if you'd like to interact with the broadcast. If you can't sleep, if you're driving, well, don't send an email if you're driving. But all things equal, my email address is dmcmahon, that's dmcmahon, at firstmediaservices.com. I read them all and I respond to them as quickly as I can. Sometimes I miss them, like a guy made a request last hour, and I didn't see it until afterwards. So I got his song on, but the point was, he wanted some U2, but I missed it last hour. So I respond to them as quickly as I can, is my point. What do we got coming up next? 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

That was Big Empty, Stone Temple Pilots, 100.9 The Eagle, and a free flight of classic rock. We travel back to 1987 when Steven Tyler was driving around in this music video, and the implication was he had slept with every woman on the street, and I thought at 7 years old, my God, this man is my hero. It is Ragdoll.

0: Simple Man, Lynyrd Skynyrd, 100.9 The Eagle. A few songs back, we played Stone Temple Pilots, reminding you that they've sold 70 million records. I know Scott Weiland's not with us, but the band is still getting it done. And they're going to be in Greenbrier County at the West Virginia State Fair on my sister Angie's birthday. That is August 22nd. Tickets are available still for the West Virginia State Fair at Stone Temple Pilots. They range from like, the cheaper ones are like $50, and the better ones are still only like $62, so fairly priced. And you can get tickets now for STP at the West Virginia State Fair. My favorite song from Hysteria is coming up next. That is Def Leppard with Animal.
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6: Partly to mostly cloudy sky with a chance of scattered showers. A few storms. Our overnight lows will drop down into the middle 60s. We'll see showers and a chance of storms on Monday, a high into the upper 70s. Decent chance of showers and storms on Monday night, low 60s. Tuesday, we'll see a 50-50 chance of showers, a high near 75. Midweek, intervals of clouds and sunshine. Our high on Wednesday, near 75. Thursday, chance of isolated showers and storms, a high near 80. I'm meteorologist Sally Russell from the Cole Chevy Body Shop Weather Center.
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0: The Sultans of Swing, that is Dire Straits. What's up? I'm Dan McMahon in the middle of the night with you. We are giving away tickets right now for Dollywood's Splash Country. So if you want to go, you don't have to, if you win right now, don't think like, oh, I don't have time to take off. You can utilize these anytime this summer. So maybe in July, maybe in August, you get the point. If you'd like to win tickets for Dollywood's Splash Country, simply text in the word summer. Summer, thank God it's summer. Text in summer to 304-325-2250 and you can win tickets, two of them, right now to Dollywood's Splash Country as the Eagle gives them out in conjunction with our sponsors, John Howerton Honda, which is soon to be named Victory Honda.
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album Up Your Alley in 1988. Joan Jett and the Blackhearts with I Hate Myself for Loving You. You're going to love yourself if you keep listening to The Eagle. 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

0: The Rolling Stones, as we roll along on your Monday, June 22. I'm Dan McMahon. It is 100.9 The Eagle. I played Tesla a few minutes ago. They're going to be hitting the road next month with Motley Crue. The crew celebrating the 45th anniversary of my favorite Motley Crue record, Too Fast for Love. I don't know if they're going to spotlight tracks off of it. Usually you might get Live Wire or a piece of your action. But anyway, Motley Crue and Tesla, the tour will begin in Burgettstown, Pennsylvania in less than a month on July 17th. Tickets are available. That is just outside of Pittsburgh. Coming up August 17th, they'll be in Charlotte. August 24th in Cuyahoga Falls, Ohio. That's just outside of Cleveland. And they'll be in Cincinnati, Ohio on August 25th.
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4: Partly to mostly cloudy sky with a chance of scattered showers. A few storms. Our overnight lows will drop down into the middle 60s. We'll see showers and a chance of storms on Monday, a high into the upper 70s. Decent chance of showers and storms on Monday night, low 60s. Tuesday, we'll see a 50-50 chance of showers, a high near 75. Midweek, intervals of clouds and sunshine. Our high on Wednesday, near 75. Thursday, chance of isolated showers and storms, a high near 80. I'm meteorologist Sally Russell from the Cole Chevy Body Shop Weather Center.
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0: 100.9 is the Eagle. Occasionally, I get really excited to play, because, you know, that's the thing. When you become a DJ, you always have in your head you want to play the songs that you like, and it doesn't work that way. You got the program director, you got requests, you know. So you might not, you might be sitting on, like, can I just fit this one in? But one of my favorites from the seminal album of my youth, Nevermind, the song that started it all for me, an 11-year-old. Don't worry. I mean, I was at that time listening to my Metallica and my Slayer. And I still, you know, I saw Metallica when they were at Virginia Tech. Not my favorite band anymore, but I still really dig Slayer. But it gave me, it opened some doors. It was like my Beatles. It was like 64 and the Beatles, or before that, like on Ed Sullivan when Elvis performed for the first time for everybody. That was my cultural zeitgeist moment when I saw Kurt Cobain and heard Smells Like Teen Spirit for the first time. Unfortunately, I wasn't from the Pacific Northwest, so I didn't have bleach yet. And I did jump on the bandwagon and I stayed on it. Here we are now. Entertain us. 35 years later, Smells Like Teen Spirit's coming up next. It's hard to believe I could say that that's 35 years ago.
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We're in free flight mode with a crazy little thing called love.

0: We keep on rocking you, baby, on Monday, June 22nd, an anniversary for me here on the Eagle. I am Dan McMahon. On this date, 32 years ago, my favorite NBA player of all time. Now, you may listen to this and you'll say, Dan, weren't you talking about the Knicks? Right, because Justin Hicks, my former radio partner, and my friend Dan Harnsberger, lifelong Knicks fans. So I was so happy for them to get that championship. But 32 years of streaming for the next 58 years.
1: Seven of the NBA Finals.
0: Oh, boy, here we go. 32 years ago today, this is what I was watching.
1: This is the NBA on NBC. The 1994 NBA Finals.
0: 32 years ago today.

Love that guy. I love that man. Hakeem Olajuwon. He was the Defensive Player of the Year. He was the NBA Finals MVP and the league MVP all in the same year. And that culminated 32 years ago today, June 22nd.

0: 1994. Wow.
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12: Partly to mostly cloudy sky with a chance of scattered showers. A few storms. Our overnight lows will drop down into the middle 60s. We'll see showers and a chance of storms on Monday, a high into the upper 70s. Decent chance of showers and storms on Monday night, low 60s. Tuesday, we'll see a 50-50 chance of showers, a high near 75. Midweek, intervals of clouds and sunshine. Our high on Wednesday, near 75. Thursday, chance of isolated showers and storms, a high near 80. I'm meteorologist Sally Russell from the Cole Chevy Body Shop Weather Center.
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0: From Girls, Girls, Girls, Motley Crue in 1987 with Girls, Girls, Girls. I am Dan McMahon. This is 100.9 The Eagle. It's Monday, June 22, and I am very tired. So I'm going to go home and get some sleep. It's supposed to rain today, which is awful. I'm sick of the rain. But we did have sun over the weekend. But nevertheless, keep listening to The Eagle because the Woody and Wilcox show is forthcoming.
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1: Did you catch this on the Woody and Wilcox show?
2: We mentioned it in the previous segment. Interesting, it's probably the first time this has happened. So I guess history was made because we haven't had these driverless taxi cabs for very long in our history. Mm-hmm. So when this woman gave birth in one recently, that had to be the first ever birth in one of these driverless taxis. And it was interesting because Woody mentioned that if you give birth in front of the Taco Bell, you'll get Waymo prizes. Although there was a bit of an issue with the delivery. Maybe we can play this audio.
3: Why you go to the Taco Bell to give birth because you get way more free stuff than anything Waymo is going to give you.
2: Wow.
3: It was so close.
2: You stumbled twice on that.
3: So close.
2: I mean, it wasn't that close, actually.
4: You'd keep your mouth shut if you knew it was good for you, buddy.
3: Waymo prizes at the Taco Bell.
2: Right. Able to work the word Waymo into your jokey joke. I mean, I don't want to come down too hard. Somebody loved it.
5: Woody, Waymo prizes at the Taco Bell. Perfect. I give you a B for execution.
3: Thank you.
5: But good work.
2: He's not wrong. On the scale of Woody screwing up, that is a B. I mean, that's not, we've heard so much worse. That wasn't that bad, but it does give us an opportunity to explore some of the other mishaps.
0: And now, a moment with Woody.
3: And we are talking the NFL. They say on any given Sunday, any team can beat any other team. I'm sure they say it that way.
2: They say it exactly like that, as a matter of fact.
0: That was a moment with Woody.
2: I mean, the Waymo joke crushed that.
3: Thank you.
2: I mean, crushed it. So he's not wrong. It probably is a B.
0: And now Woody tries to tell a joke about a one-legged chicken and gives up halfway through.
3: The only chicken that could win the... Never mind.
2: Well said.
6: That's comedy.
3: It didn't make sense in my head. It doesn't make sense to me. Right. I had it, and then it was gone.
7: But I'd hate to hear what doesn't make the cut.
3: You're damn right.
0: That was Woody trying to tell a joke about a one-legged chicken and then giving up halfway through.
7: We still have isotoner gloves somewhere.
3: All right. Is this just pile on day? Is that what this is?
2: I know. It's really to highlight your success because your Taco Bell has way more prizes was actually not delivered that bad. I mean, it wasn't smooth as a gravy sandwich, but it was so much better than some of the others.
0: And now Woody tries to tell a joke about the Miami Dolphins and the Las Vegas Raiders brothel and loses his train of thought halfway through.
3: So there. When the Dolphins come into town, just an incredible...
2: What?
3: All the girls are wearing isotoner gloves.
0: That was Woody trying to tell a joke about the Miami Dolphins at the Las Vegas Raiders brothel.
2: In your defense, it's the most complicated setup of all time. Right. Trying to tell a joke about the Miami Dolphins at the Las Vegas Raiders brothel. Like, I don't even know what I'm saying, and I said it. Like, I can't even remember exactly what the context of that was, but it's very ornate.
3: Thank you for your understanding.
2: No, I don't know that it excuses you.
7: No.
2: Don't try to dig out of the barrel on that.
7: You did mention something called Bloomin' Bloomers earlier today.
2: All right. Well, podcast for that. That's true.
3: Your jealousy is ugly.
7: It is.
3: It's hard to be perfect over there.
2: It is hard. Right. Some of us can do it, though.
7: Some of us way more perfect.
2: Whatever.
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7: Partly sunny sky with a chance of showers, a few scattered thunderstorms. Our high temperatures today will be into the upper 70s to lower 80s. Showers and chance of storms tonight and overnight low will drop down into the lower 60s. An increase in the sunshine on Tuesday with a chance of some scattered showers, a few isolated thunderstorms, low 70s. And then midweek, lots of sunshine, a high will approach 80 degrees. Thursday, we'll see a mixture of clouds and sunshine, our high on Thursday into the lower 80s. I'm meteorologist Sally Russell from the Cole Chevy Body Shop Weather Center.
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5: Partly sunny sky with a chance of showers, a few scattered thunderstorms. Our high temperatures today will be into the upper 70s to lower 80s. Showers, a chance of storms tonight, and overnight low will drop down into the lower 60s. An increase in the sunshine on Tuesday with a chance of some scattered showers, a few isolated thunderstorms, low 70s. And then midweek, lots of sunshine, a high will approach 80 degrees. Thursday, we'll see a mixture of clouds and sunshine, our high on Thursday into the lower 80s. I'm meteorologist Sally Russell from the Cole Chevy Body Shop Weather Center.
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1: Mondays aren't easy, and sometimes you need a little extra motivation. I know a lot of folks out there who maybe, when you have that first cup of coffee, maybe you work through one of those little puzzles. You do like a crossword puzzle, or you're doing the Wordle.
2: Oh.
1: You do the Sudoku, which I never know how to say. You know, and supposedly, among other things, it's supposed to help you as you age. Like, oh, this is going to keep you, you know, mentally adept, and you're going to be less likely to get dementia or whatever.
2: Is that true?
1: Well, I think it is true, although there's been a new study out, which is why I wanted to bring this up here first thing in the morning, especially on Monday. New research says that, quote, sexual activity activates more brain regions than puzzles. So even better than doing your Sudoku is...
3: It seems convenient.
2: Right, but it takes me like 10 minutes to do the Wordle. You know how many times we can get it done in 10 minutes? My God. Bring on the Gatorade.
1: Chelsea, I know you're somebody who's always like, I don't do those things. My life is hard enough. That's why I don't do escape rooms. I don't need something else challenging in my life. So I'm assuming you don't do anything like that, the Wordles or any of those word games.
3: I don't do the Wordle, but I'll do a crossword from time to time.
1: Okay, but get crazy.
3: Yeah, I know.
1: Yeah, right. It's a fun life.
3: It is.
1: But apparently now you can set that aside and... Mm-hmm. And by the way, how would they figure this out? Great question that neither of you asked for some reason.
3: Hook up some kind of things to see what regions of your brain activate during that activity.
1: Scientists recruited female subjects willing to, quote, bring themselves to while lying on an MRI machine. And that way they could measure blood flow to different parts of the brain. And these experiments showed that the sexual activity increased blood flow to all parts of the brain versus doing some of those word puzzles, only some parts of the brain.
2: You ever been in an MRI machine?
3: Yeah, it's really difficult. I mean, that's not what I was thinking about.
2: Right.
3: Wow.
1: Not impossible, though, right, Woody? Yeah,
2: well, I could get it done, but, like, you know, everybody has a gift, and that's mine.
1: Oh, that is such
2: a gift.
1: I
2: can't imagine.
3: No, and so this is, like, just being alone doing this, which is different.
1: It's just the physical, you know, the act, opposed to having a partner.
2: You couldn't get two people in an MRI machine.
1: Right, obviously, but that was for the study. I mean, either way.
3: It just lights up the entire part of your brain and blood flow. I feel like we knew that doesn't last very long, so maybe better, you know, results long-term with your Sudoku.
1: You're making that up now. I don't know that that's true. That's Chelsea anecdotal evidence.
3: Okay.
1: That doesn't, what makes you think that that's any different?
3: Because it takes longer, to Woody's point, to focus on a puzzle than to just... get that done.
1: Well, but maybe it's the physical, you know, the outpouring of emotion, if you will, that somehow it could have lasting effects. It doesn't. Why does that have to do with how long it takes you to do it?
3: Because I get really, I question simple solutions to complex problems. Like, we've always had this question about aging, and now you're just telling me this is it.
2: Yep. Believe it. When it comes to, hey, have more sex, it's good for you. I trust doctors. Right.
1: Well, amen. I don't think everybody's saying, here's the answer. No one else will get dementia. They're just saying this actually is better, oddly, than doing the Wordle. That's all they're saying. It's not like we've solved all of life's problems. There's no more Alzheimer's. That's not what they're saying. I think mainly it's just scientists who are like, you think we could get women in here?
3: Right. Right.
1: They'd have at it in the MRI machine. Mm-hmm. And one guy was like, are you kidding? That would never work. And they're like, I don't know. Yeah. Let's try it.
3: That makes more sense.
1: Rutgers University, too, by the way, because I assume you thought the same as I did. That's not in America.
2: Mm-hmm.
1: But it was, if you consider New Jersey America, it was in America. So that's just a little motivation. Maybe you're listening to this now and you were just getting out your pen. That could mean a couple of different things. And you do what you want. I'll let that, you know, be in your own balls. What? Balls in your park? Balls in your court.
3: You're not even trying.
1: Something about balls. I don't know what I was trying to go for there, but you're welcome. It's Monday. We're going to get through this together.
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1: Anybody see the viral story making its rounds about the guy who proposed to his girlfriend 43 times over 7 years? And she just said yes, finally.
2: What?
1: Yeah.
2: That can't be real, right?
1: I mean, listen, Chelsea, it's out there. It has to be real, right? There's nothing fake out there.
2: How many times? What'd you say?
3: 43 times.
1: Over seven years, he proposed 42 times, and she said no every time. Then on the 43rd time, she said yes.
3: And by the way, when I first saw this, I'm like, could it be like one of those flippant comments where, you know, you're watching 60 Minutes or something like that, and you're like, hey, you want to get married?
2: Yeah, marry
3: it's
2: me.
3: Not. He rented out a castle in Prague, arranged candlelit dinners. One of them was a horseback riding excursion in Jamaica on the beach. Then he pops the question and she says, nah.
1: I don't know if she says, nah, but she did not agree to it. There may have been more to it than that.
2: But
1: I can't imagine that.

0: ever playing out that way.
1: Well, A, what changed, you know, to make her say yes? Was she just worn down? And B, would you want to be with someone who said no 42 times?
0: Amen, sister. That was my first thought. Chelsea has nailed
1: it. Yeah, 7 years is a long time to be with somebody. And granted, you can just be with somebody forever and not get married.
2: It's true.
1: But this person really wanted to, apparently, and she did not. Maybe she wants to be in the relationship and just has a thing against marriage.
0: It wasn't that.
1: What was it? Just didn't like him that much?
2: Well, she wasn't sure. What I saw was she didn't want to say yes to something that she would later have to recant. To me, it seems like a total power move on her part. Like, how far can I drag this guy along?
0: But why would you want that if you're her? I mean, if that is accurate.
2: You're in the power position.
0: But how annoying.
1: Well, you're getting a lot of trips out of it, apparently. Horseback riding, going to Prague.
0: If you're somehow enjoying a man putting all this together to propose to you and then saying no, if that's an enjoyment for you, that maybe seeks a little bit of help there, I feel like.
1: Well, yeah, you have to imagine. 42 times, that's a lot of times per year. You have to imagine every time they go on vacation.
0: On average, that's 6 proposals a year for 7 years.
1: And why would you let it continue? I don't know when this began, but... You know, after maybe the 10th time, you're like, look, I don't want you to have to keep renting out castles. I'm not ready yet. To your point, like, she just let it continue all those times.
0: 704-FEZ-3200. There's also the talk back button on the iHeartRadio app. I mean, I know there must be, obviously, plenty of cases, right, where someone proposes to somebody, they don't say yes, but you do stay together. And then sometime down the line, you do get married.
1: Sure.
0: Maybe not to this extreme. And then, of course, there's a flip side. Woody, remember, you had shaken hands with your wife and then got married within the next hour,
2: I believe is how that plays out. By the way, Chelsea, to your point, he proposed 6 months into the relationship. So to which knew. I say, like, why did you wait so long?
1: Six months?
2: I waited upwards of a month.
0: 6 months is not very long. And so maybe there'd be a concern initially that he's moving too fast. I mean, I can understand that. Too clingy in some way. I mean, I don't know what the situation was. You'd have to be there. But Woody's not lying either. If you're new to the show, Woody, you were engaged within...
2: A month
0: of meeting your wife and then married
2: a year later.
0: Oh, it was a year later.
2: Yeah.
0: Well, that's not as fun.
1: I feel like it all happened within a year.
0: Can I please keep telling the story wrong? Because I feel like you're telling it
2: wrong.
0: You're
2: rarely right, Wilcox. So what? Keep the streak going.
1: No, I feel like it was all done.
0: I feel like the more we tell it, the more he's trying to back down.
1: Yeah, he's trying to act like it was such a long period of time.
0: Mm.
1: Look. Well, I mean, it's worked, I guess.
2: In theory.
0: Define work. I mean, they're not divorced.
1: Right.
0: So,
2: Depends upon who you ask. It works for me. My wife is still trying to find a way out of it.
0: I mean, that's quick. It's not a record, but to propose within a month of meeting someone is fast.
1: Yes.
0: I mean, it's probably not in Guinness, you know, as a record, but it's got to be, it's very quick.
1: Well, to propose, get married, and have it last that long. Like, you're probably in a club of very few people.
2: Thank you.
1: Well, again, we don't really know how well.
0: 26 years? Six.
2: 26, yes.
1: That's insane.
0: Yeah. Is it more insane than a dude who proposed 42 times before she said yes? How does he stay with that?
1: Right.
0: There's something going on that we don't know.
2: My wife likes to say 26 years feels like 5 minutes underwater.
0: He's got jokes already ready for it.
1: Okay.
2: She's the one that says it, not me.
0: She says it? I don't believe that.
2: Yeah, you're probably right.
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1: Luck.
0: Something.
2: Hold your nose.
0: I don't know. I'm not sure what it is. You know what? I take that back.
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4: Yeah. This is a flood watch for the following county, Tazewell, Virginia, and the following counties in West Virginia, Eastern Greenbrier, Mercer, Monroe, Summers, and Western Greenbrier. Issued at 3 a.m. Eastern Daylight Time. Flood watch in effect from noon Eastern Daylight Time today through this evening. Flooding caused by excessive rainfall is possible. Areas affected include portions of Southwest Virginia, including the following area, Tazewell and Southeast West Virginia, including the following areas, Eastern Greenbrier, Mercer, Monroe, Summers, and Western Greenbrier. The hazardous weather can be expected from noon Eastern Daylight Time today through this evening. Impacts: excessive runoff may result in flooding of rivers, creeks, streams, and other low-lying and flood-prone locations. Additional details: an upper-level disturbance will interact with ample moisture and a front to bring scattered showers and thunderstorms to the region. Flash flooding will be possible in heavier or training storms. 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
8: Eagle Eye Weather.
9: Partly sunny sky with a chance of showers, a few scattered thunderstorms. Our high temperatures today will be into the upper 70s to lower 80s. Showers and chance of storms tonight and overnight low will drop down into the lower 60s. An increase in the sunshine on Tuesday with a chance of some scattered showers, a few isolated thunderstorms, low 70s. And then midweek, lots of sunshine, a high will approach 80 degrees. Thursday, we'll see a mixture of clouds and sunshine, our high on Thursday into the lower 80s. I'm meteorologist Sally Russell from the Cole Chevy Body Shop Weather Center.
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11: Partly sunny sky with a chance of showers, a few scattered thunderstorms. Our high temperatures today will be into the upper 70s to lower 80s. Showers and chance of storms tonight and overnight low will drop down into the lower 60s. An increase in the sunshine on Tuesday with a chance of some scattered showers, a few isolated thunderstorms, low 70s. And then midweek, lots of sunshine, a high will approach 80 degrees. Thursday, we'll see a mixture of clouds and sunshine, our high on Thursday into the lower 80s. I'm meteorologist Sally Russell from the Cole Chevy Body Shop Weather Center.
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1: That's a fun walk down memory lane, or maybe for some folks, you're hearing something for the first time. Sparked on by the dude who proposed to his girlfriend 42 times over the course of 7 years, and she just said yes on the 43rd time. Woody mentioned, and you may want to sit down for this, that not only did he propose to his wife within a month of meeting her, but he also claims that it happened on, quote, the dance floor, end quote.
2: Again, I didn't say I was dancing.
1: Well, maybe that's an indication that you were hammered. Is that it? Because is that the only time you might be out on the dance floor?
2: Mistakes have been made, and maybe I was walking to the restroom. I'm not sure.
1: I see. So just on the way to the bathroom, you're like, I got to pee. What do you think about us getting married when I get back? Think that's how it went? Is that better?
2: I think that's about the same romantic level. You may have the words slightly off. But yes.
1: Chelsea mentioned that hers was, at least in the first marriage, equally romantic. I believe you described it as peeling shrimp.
3: Yes.
1: At the sink when you were asked to walk down the aisle.
4: Chelsea, I see your deveining shrimp at the sink proposal and raise you my on one knee in an army barracks room proposal.
1: On one knee in an army barracks room.
3: But maybe didn't smell as bad as shrimpy fingers, you know?
1: Maybe. I don't know.
2: I don't know. Have you been in an army barracks?
1: Does that mean you were visiting? Like, I don't know that situation. Right. Would they have both been in the military at that point? Or she was there and he was just like, hey, while you're here, why don't we just do this? I don't know. You'll have to answer that question because I don't know. One of them seems more romantic than the other one. And I got to say, the army barracks room feels more romantic than the shrimp.
3: Right.
1: But I don't know. Obviously, I wasn't at either one of them. Mm-hmm. So interesting, though, that your first would have proposed at the sink with the shrimp. Wonder what the thinking was there, do you think?
3: Probably none.
1: Just none?
3: There was no thinking.
1: But I mean, almost impossible that there was no thinking. Like, he thought about it. Like, but remember, now's the time.
2: This is the same guy who gave her a Mother's Day card that was a birthday card scratched out and rewritten.
3: Let's not rehash all the greatest memories.
2: I was going to say, we could keep going down. A list of things that were...
1: But that one makes more sense. The card makes more sense than the shrimp in my mind.
3: I don't know. I'm not going to ask him. I still have to see him all the time because we share a child.
1: Well, maybe next time you see him, just be like, remind me why the shrimp thing again?
2: Or don't.
3: I don't know about that.
1: Make sure you get video. I want you to be video ready
3: for
1: it.
3: Why don't you call him?
1: Maybe I will.
3: I see. What was your proposal, Wilcox? Because I remember that you had a moment at a Denny's.
1: Right,
3: over, moons over my hammy.
1: So you're confusing my first time saying I love you to my proposal. The proposal was decent.
3: Okay.
1: Proposal, we hiked to the top of a mountain, essentially. And as I found out later, she knew it was coming, but it wasn't something that we had talked about ever. We weren't in one of those relationships where we ever mentioned marriage until the proposal happened.
3: Interesting. So somebody gave her a heads up to be engagement photo ready?
1: No, she was just smart enough to figure it out.
2: Oh. She says no, you just give her a little...
1: Push her off the cliff?
3: That seems like a good idea. Say yes or you die. Well,
2: only one of us is coming back.
1: The Denny's was me saying I love you to her for the first time at probably 1:30 in the morning at a Denny's. Oddly enough, both of them, both Woody's proposal and my I love you at Denny's were both in the same city.
2: We were both
1: in Pacific Beach, maybe only blocks from one another, maybe almost the same time.
3: Wouldn't that be something?
1: Very similar, very similar times. What if the same night that you were on the dance floor proposing, I was having a moons over my hammy and telling Denise I loved her for the first time.
3: Yeah, it's magical. Something's
1: it was
3: worried.
1: Meant to be.
2: Mm-hmm. You go to San Diego, things like that happen.
1: Is that your thinking?
2: Yep.
1: 704 Fez. I feel like it needs work. 704 Fez 3200. Also the talk back button on the iHeartRadio app.
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1: You can add another athlete to the list of people injured celebrating. You saw that. Even if you're not a NASCAR fan, you probably saw some highlights of the dude falling off his car and breaking his collarbone.
2: Oh, no. I didn't see this.
3: Difficult to watch.
1: And I'm not making fun of him at all. It's out there. And it was, you know, we've all seen dudes getting injured celebrating whatever your sport may be. And of course, you know, expand this out to real life, non-athletics, people who are injured doing things that are embarrassing. But he won the race and then tried to climb up on his car to, you know, fist in the air and celebrate, and slipped off and sort of fell really awkwardly on his head and neck.
3: Knocked unconscious.
1: I didn't know he was unconscious. Are you sure about that?
3: 99% sure. Because as he lay there, he did, you know, that fencing pose where your hand is out. It was difficult to watch. Like, I saw the replay on ESPN, and I was like, oh, my God.
2: Well, I'm glad he's okay. It sounds like it could have been a lot worse.
1: Well, he broke his collarbone, but they did scans on his head and stuff, and apparently those were okay.
2: Well, that's good. I mean, but, you know, you're trying to celebrate in this case. Like, I ran into a friend last night at a baseball game, and she had on a boot. And I'm like, what'd you do? She's like, I was just walking up a hill. And I said, we got to come up with a better story than that.
3: I was walking up a hill.
2: I'm like, were you fighting before that? And then you're walking up the hill? Nope. Just walking up the hill. Tore a calf muscle in a boot for 5 weeks.
1: Oh.
2: Right.
1: 90 years old?
2: No. Mm-hmm.
1: Okay. You know, 40s?
2: Yeah.
1: Wow.
2: In good shape. Yeah. So we're all just like 1 second away from some kind of injury. It reminded me of Woody, like taking something out of the dishwasher and hurting his back.
1: Yeah. Luckily, he wasn't on national TV.
3: That's correct.
1: Because again, I don't want to make fun of Connor Zilich. That's the guy's name who broke his collarbone celebrating. We've all had these moments where, you know, you're like, what? How did I just get injured right there?
2: Yeah.
1: And Woody at the dishwasher, it will go down in the annals of history because that is one of the greater. That's as bad as I was walking up a hill. Yeah. It's actually worse. Right. At least walking up a hill, you're walking.
3: Semi-athletic.
1: You're moving your legs and there's an incline. Woody was standing in front of a dishwasher.
3: Right. I bent over and put a dish into the dishwasher. There goes the back.
2: Right.
1: If only Fox Sports had been covering that.
2: Right. I'm just saying, this guy was at least climbed up on a car.
3: It's a Sports Center top 10 highlight.
1: I'm trying to think. There have been so many on the sports front. There have been so many of those over the years where dudes got injured celebrating, you know, jumping up and down.
2: Oh,
3: The one that always comes to mind, because they were brothers and they were kickers for two separate teams, the Gramatica brothers, that celebrating a field goal, they both blew out their ACL on different days.
2: Oh, wow. I just assume someone's going to get hurt after every NFL celebration. Just the matter of time. It seems scary. Like, those guys are so big, bumping chests and stuff. Like, somebody's going down.
1: So I Googled athletes injured during celebrations, and some of these people I don't know, but one of them is a soccer player who, quote, famously tore off his finger when his wedding ring got caught on a fence while celebrating.
2: This is why my husband wears those rubber rings between Jimmy Fallon doing that to his finger.
3: How often is Frank from Maine celebrating anything?
2: It doesn't have to be a celebration. You know how rings work. They can get caught on stuff. Y'all be careful out there. I'm woozy.
1: The name Gus Frerotte came up. When was the last time you heard that name? Anybody who's old enough and follows the NFL, former Washington quarterback, it says he sprained his neck while headbutting a fellow teammate in the end zone after a touchdown. I don't remember that one happening. Not quite as graphic as the other. I mean, ripping your finger off is right there at the top. And I've known so many people, including my father-in-law, who ripped a finger off with a wedding ring as well.
2: I'm telling you, look at this.
1: It really is. It is. And he wasn't celebrating anything. He was like on a ladder or something.
2: Yeah.
1: It's the wedding ring is negative in so many ways.
3: That's Wilcox. Right.
1: And injuries are not one that maybe initially come to your mind for the amateur, but there are countless numbers of people who've ripped part of their fingers off with wedding rings. It's incredible. So, you know, hey, if you were thinking about getting on top of your car today, you're thinking, yeah, it's Monday. I made it through. Just remember,
2: take your wedding ring off first.
1: Take your wedding ring off and wear a helmet and maybe a cup.
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16: Partly sunny sky with a chance of showers, a few scattered thunderstorms. Our high temperatures today will be into the upper 70s to lower 80s. Showers, a chance of storms tonight, and overnight low will drop down into the lower 60s. An increase in the sunshine on Tuesday with a chance of some scattered showers, a few isolated thunderstorms, low 70s. And then midweek, lots of sunshine, a high will approach 80 degrees. Thursday, we'll see a mixture of clouds and sunshine, our high on Thursday into the lower 80s. I'm meteorologist Sally Russell from the Cole Chevy Body Shop Weather Center.
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8: Partly sunny sky with a chance of showers, a few scattered thunderstorms. Our high temperatures today will be into the upper 70s to lower 80s. Showers and chance of storms tonight and overnight low will drop down into the lower 60s. An increase in the sunshine on Tuesday with a chance of some scattered showers, a few isolated thunderstorms, low 70s. And then midweek, lots of sunshine, a high will approach 80 degrees. Thursday, we'll see a mixture of clouds and sunshine, our high on Thursday into the lower 80s. I'm meteorologist Sally Russell from the Cole Chevy Body Shop Weather Center.
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1: So I've talked about it over the course of time. I'm a sleep apnea sufferer, and now for the last, man, pushing 15 years, I've been using a CPAP, and it sucks at the beginning, but highly recommend it ultimately, but it takes you a little bit to get used to it, and I know a lot of people struggle with it. Then it was this morning when I saw something else that apparently is being touted as a potential help for sleep apnea, and I'll just share the headline with you. Blowing into a conch shell has been linked to improvement in sleep apnea conditions.
2: I'm sorry. 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
1: This is in Newsweek, so I feel like it's fairly reliable, as if anything's reliable these days.
3: But tell me how science got here.
1: Blowing into a conch shell linked to improvement in dangerous sleep condition.
3: Like, do I do it right before bed?
1: The ancient practice, of blowing through a conch shell should help reduce dangerous symptoms of obstructive sleep apnea, offering an alternative to medications and CPAP machines.
2: No.
1: Well, that's my response as well. If you're a sleep doctor within the sound of my voice, maybe we should call my doc and see if he's heard about this new treatment. People were found to feel more alert during the day and have fewer breathing interruptions at night, according to a small but promising trial. We all know what a conch shell is, right?
3: Yeah.
1: Yeah.
3: So does it, I mean, we can't always find a conch shell when we want one.
1: Cool beans, and we're going to need that on a t-shirt as well.
3: So I'm thinking outside the box, like, how about what other things could we use? A vuvuzela?
2: Right. Well, I was thinking, did they test other shells, or does it have to be a conch shell?
1: Could you blow anything is what I hear you say.
2: Exactly.
1: And I'd rather have you phrase it that way. Conch shell blowing is a traditional practice in Indian culture, apparently, often used in religious rituals and yoga, by the way. Anybody been to a yoga where they blew the conch shell?
3: That's annoying and something else.
1: That's enough. It's something about, wow, that's a long blow, though. It's something where it's believed to purify your environment is the way it is in the Indian culture, apparently.
2: Well, that's fine.
1: So
2: there's nothing wrong with that, but you can't tell me that blowing into a conch shell is going to stop my snoring and my stopping breathing at night.
1: I would agree with you, although I'm not a scientist nor a doctor. But yes, I would highly recommend double checking the source on this. But it says conch blowing may represent a surprising yet simple, comfortable, and low-cost intervention to people with sleep apnea.
3: Your doctor's going to be prescribing that left and right. Your conch shell.
1: I mean, it does take away. A lot of times we feel like, oh, they're just trying to push another medicine, right? Every time you hear, oh, let's just take a pill for this and that. I'll give them credit for this, not a pill. And I don't even believe it's some sort of prescription conch shell.
3: Wow.
1: You just heading on down to the aquarium or wherever you get your conch shell.
3: Exactly. Myrtle Beach.
1: So you got to say, like, well, they're not trying to profit from this. Because, I mean, if they really believed it and it was going to change the way you handled sleep apnea, they're not selling as many CPAPs. They're not selling whatever else they're trying to peddle on you.
3: Hear that, cool beans? We're going to head to Florida and blow in some shells today so you can sleep better at night.
1: 30 people in the study between 19 and 65 were tested, and apparently the quality of sleep was better and so forth after blowing into a conch shell.
3: You could blow into anything, I feel like.
1: Cool beans again. Yeah. And yes, listen, I'm going to tweet this out there. This is not me talking. I'm sharing a headline. So I'm not telling you to go blow a conch to fix your sleep apnea. Found it funny, though. And I know a lot of us suffer from this. And so, I mean, at some point you're kind of like, what do I have? I'll try anything.
3: Yeah.
1: I feel like this should be lower on the list than most things. That's just me, though. Anecdotal. But if you do want to blow a conch and it works, I would love to hear your testimony at some point.
2: Yeah.
1: So I'm going to tweet this out at Woody and Wilcox so you can check it out for yourself.
0: The Woody and Wilcox Show.
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13: Partly sunny sky with a chance of showers. A few scattered thunderstorms. Our high temperatures today will be into the upper 70s to lower 80s. Showers and chance of storms tonight and overnight. Low will drop down into the lower 60s. An increase in the sunshine on Tuesday with a chance of some scattered showers. A few isolated thunderstorms. Low 70s. And then midweek, lots of sunshine. A high will approach 80 degrees. Thursday, we'll see a mixture of clouds and sunshine. Our high on Thursday into the lower 80s. I'm meteorologist Sally Russell from the Cole Chevy Body Shop. Weather Center.
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1: I realize this piqued a lot of people's interest, partly because I know that a lot of us now are suffering from sleep apnea, which not a fun topic, although I think it's important because it seems like more and more people are getting diagnosed with this condition. I've been a sufferer for a long time. Mine was really, really bad. Like I remember the doctor being like, because I did a sleep study. And you go in, you spend the night, they poke up all these wires to you, and then they watch you. And then when they realize whether you do or don't have sleep apnea, they come in and try to make adjustments and figure out what might work for you. My oxygen level was 70%.
2: That doesn't seem good.
1: He was like, he was like, if you came into the office and that was your oxygen, we would immediately rush you to the hospital.
2: Right.
1: And so the good news is I probably only was doing that every night for 20 years. So that might explain something about me. But now for almost 15 years, I've been using the CPAP and it gets your oxygen level up into the 90s. And at first it's a pain in the butt. But once you figure out the mask, you figure out how strong the pressure of the air should be, which takes weeks. It's not fun. But once you do, it's life-changing. And I would recommend it. I see a lot of people on Twitter and stuff right now like, I hate it. It's the worst thing ever. But I can't recommend it enough. And I would go crazy if I had to sleep without it now.
3: Chelsea, I can't tell you how terrifying it was. The first time Wilcox and I did a work trip together, we shared a hotel room. The beautiful Reluctant Fisherman in Whittier, Alaska.
1: Cordova, Alaska.
3: I almost called 911 because he stopped breathing.
2: Like he snored away. Pre-CPAP?
3: Oh, yeah. He stops and I'm like, he's going to take a breath. He's going to take a breath. Oh, my God, he's not breathing anymore.
2: And then is it one of those like...
3: Exactly. After. Exactly.
2: My dad, same problem. Family holidays, I had to sleep in closets.
3: I'm up out of bed, like phone in hand, ready to dial 911 because he stopped breathing.
2: Just slap him.
1: Yeah, but I only stopped breathing 73 times an hour.
2: How's that possible?
1: That's the number, actually, that they gave me in the sleep study. Like, I have severe sleep apnea. It's terrible. And so this came up because, and by the way, don't shoot the messenger, but some group of doctors, I don't know, were suggesting that instead of a CPAP, maybe blowing into a conch shell prior to bedtime was going to work. In the very small study that they had done, it had some positive effects for people. They had a control group that did just general breathing exercises, and then another group that blew into a conch shell for 15 minutes before bedtime. And they felt better the next day, reportedly. Okay. Listen, I'm not suggesting this. I thought it was funny. I would highly recommend the CPAP, but I appreciate your testimonies.
4: Good morning. Call us Jason, calling from Fayetteville, sufferer of a CPAP. It's trying to kill me. I have so much anxiety from it. Reminds me of my gas mask I had to wear when I was in the Air Force. But anyways, I don't have a conch shell, but I do have the little round cardboard tube from the roll of toilet paper. Can I blow into that? Does it say that in the article? I think I'm going to try that. Y'all have a great day.
1: Listen, the only rule is get some video. I'd like to have
3: right. Social
1: not only
3: media.
1: Would I like to see that, but I have a feeling there's a small group of dudes who also would want to see that, and I'm sure you could start some sort of website for that.
3: How about Rob on Twitter, at Woody and Wilcox? If you thought Ozempic finger was bad, conch lips is no joke.
1: Conch lips. I don't know if that's a thing or not, but I suppose it could be, depending on how forceful you're blowing. There was this.
5: Okay, so to Chelsea's point about what do we do if we can't find a conch shell, I just want to know, what's the benefit if I blow into a trombone? No, wait.
1: Yeah, see, I don't...
2: I think it's the blowing is the point.
1: Yes, but listen, I'm not an expert. I don't know why it would be specific to the conch, but apparently it is. Kids, if you're just hearing this word for the first time, look it up. Not only is it a fanciful shell, but it's also a food. Remember, for a while, people were sending us all the clips of whenever they would have conch recipes right. on the Food Network.
2: It was a big time for conch.
1: It was, and the big ones are called horse conchs. I'm not making any of this up. And yes, is it childish? Kind of, but it's really a thing.
6: Once you've gotten down to the usable meat, you're just going to finish it off by removing the rest of this pink excess So once you've diced up the conch meat, the next step is to make the salad and mix all the ingredients together.
1: Amazing. And the Discovery Channel shows.
0: The giant horse conch.
1: Right, exactly. Conch. You got to really emphasize the end.
7: Massive horse conch.
1: Oh, even Chelsea was into it at one point.
2: We sent each other pictures.
1: Yeah, there was a time, conch. And this was years ago, but we were very conch heavy.
3: Conch picks.
2: The world we
1: it was probably a week or two. Right. It felt like an eternity.
6: Horse conch.
1: Right, exactly.
0: That's a lot of mollusk.
1: It is a lot of mollusk. So. But no, seriously, the CPAP thing, keep working on it for those of you that are trying, because it can be life-changing. I don't know so much about the conch, but I do know about the PAP.
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1: Chelsea, a little quiz for you. When I say pool noodle, what do you think of?
2: Check for snakes.
1: Yeah. I'm glad to see that I wasn't wrong about that. Yeah, you remember that story? I don't know how long. That was maybe 7 years ago that we heard the story about the family that found snakes in their pool noodle.
2: That was that long ago?
1: And Chelsea's never been the same since. Mm-mm. Hasn't used a pool noodle, won't eat noodles, won't say the word pool because the fear of snakes is so strong.
3: Hates the offspring because of noodles.
1: Oh.
2: Okay.
1: Obscure,
2: you
1: but
2: guys
1: fun.
2: Are fun. Right. No, but I do have other people check the noodles.
1: You have other people check the

woke last night to the sound of thunder. How far off, I sat and wondered. Started humming a song from 1962. Ain't it funny how the night moves, when you just don't seem to have as much to lose.

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0: died and you stood there.
1: 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How you doing? Doug Dillon checking in. Warren Zevon, Werewolves of London on The Eagle.

0: What a revival. 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
8: An increase in the cloud cover with a chance of showers and scattered thunderstorms today. A high this afternoon will be into the upper 70s to lower 80s. Widespread showers, a few thunderstorms in the mix tonight, and overnight low will drop down into the lower 60s. We will see morning clouds, then afternoon sunshine Tuesday. A chance of showers, a slight chance of thunder, a high into the lower 70s. And then as we head into Wednesday, lots of blue sky and sunshine, a high approaching 80. I'm meteorologist Sally Russell from the Cole Chevy Body Shop Weather Center.
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14: An increase in the cloud cover with a chance of showers and scattered thunderstorms today. A high this afternoon will be into the upper 70s to lower 80s. Widespread showers, a few thunderstorms in the mix tonight, and overnight low will drop down into the lower 60s. We will see morning clouds, then afternoon sunshine Tuesday. A chance of showers, a slight chance of thunder, a high into the lower 70s. And then as we head into Wednesday, lots of blue sky and sunshine, a high approaching 80. I'm meteorologist Sally Russell from the Cole Chevy Body Shop Weather Center.
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0: Classic Rock 100.9, The Eagle. It is Green Day. I am Doug Dillon, and I've got that Workday soundtrack going for you today. Going to hear from White Stripes, Guns N' Roses, Don Henley, and ZZ Top right after that Eagle Eye forecast.
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4: An increase in the cloud cover with a chance of showers and scattered thunderstorms today. A high this afternoon will be into the upper 70s to lower 80s. Widespread showers, a few thunderstorms in the mix tonight, and overnight low will drop down into the lower 60s. We will see morning clouds, then afternoon sunshine Tuesday. A chance of showers, a slight chance of thunder, a high into the lower 70s. And then as we head into Wednesday, lots of blue sky and sunshine, a high approaching 80. I'm meteorologist Sally Russell from the Cole Chevy Body Shop Weather Center.
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0: That is Aerosmith. 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
11: Eagle Eye Weather.
12: Our weather could get a little bit bumpy for the rest of today. Severe thunderstorms possible. Damaging wind will be the biggest threats from any severe storms. Up to 70 miles an hour in some of the stronger storms. And some occasional heavy rainfall. Really strong cold front moving through the area. We'll be in the upper 70s. For tonight, showers and thunderstorms continue. Damaging wind possible with few of those. Upper 50s and then partly cloudy on Tuesday with few showers. I'm meteorologist Steve Hamilton from the Cole Chevy Body Shop Weather Center.
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The

0: 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I'm Doug Dillon, and speaking of water, we want to hook you up with a pair of tickets to Dollywood's Splash Country. 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
15: Our weather could get a little bit bumpy for the rest of today. Severe thunderstorms possible. Damaging wind will be the biggest threats from any severe storms, up to 70 miles an hour in some of the stronger storms, and some occasional heavy rainfall. Really strong cold front moving through the area. We'll be in the upper 70s. For tonight, showers and thunderstorms continue. Damaging wind possible with few of those. Upper 50s and then partly cloudy on Tuesday with few showers. I'm meteorologist Steve Hamilton from the Cole Chevy Body Shop Weather Center.
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0: 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Classic Rock 100.9 The Eagle. I'm Doug Dillon. I am out of here, man. Have a great rest of your day. Ken Dietz on your radio after 3, and Queen kicks off a free flight next on The Eagle.
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rocking your Monday afternoon. It is Classic Rock 100.9 The Eagle. Yeah, it's Monday already. How are you? I'm Ken Dietz. Hope all you dads out there had a great day yesterday with Father's Day and all. Let's keep the rock rolling. Tom Petty and the Heartbreakers, The Eagle.

0: Lunatic Fringe, Red Rider, Classic Rock, 100.9 The Eagle. You know, we had a great time Saturday night cruising Mercer Street and celebrating West Virginia's birthday over the weekend with cool cruising nights. And you know what? I walked up and down Mercer Street, and about every other car I saw, I thought, you know, I'd like to have that. I'm dangerous when it comes to those. Not that I got the money to buy them, but boy, the want is there for sure. I'm Ken Dietz, got Aerosmith, Motley Crue, Free, and more coming up. 100.9 The Eagle.
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13: Eagle Eye Weather.
14: Our weather could get a little bit bumpy for the rest of today. Severe thunderstorms possible. Damaging wind will be the biggest threats from any severe storms. Up to 70 miles an hour in some of the stronger storms. And some occasional heavy rainfall. Really strong cold front moving through the area. We'll be in the upper 70s. For tonight, showers and thunderstorms continue. Damaging wind possible with few of those. Upper 50s and then partly cloudy on Tuesday with few showers. I'm meteorologist Steve Hamilton from the Cole Chevy Body Shop Weather Center.
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0: It's the Doors, Touch Me, Classic Rock, 100.9 The Eagle. You know, summer is officially here, and the internet has spoken. See if you agree. Hard to argue, number one. Number two on the list of the best rock songs of the summer is The Loving Spoonful, Summer in the City. Remember that song? That was number two. Alice Cooper's School's Out, number three. And according to the internet, the official, unofficial, coolest song, the best rock song of the summer, Don Henley and the Boys of Summer. What do you say we do that? Let's do that song. Coming up, 100.9 The Eagle.
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17: The weather could get a little bit bumpy for the rest of today. Severe thunderstorms possible. Damaging wind will be the biggest threats from any severe storms. Up to 70 miles an hour in some of the stronger storms. And some occasional heavy rainfall. Really strong cold front moving through the area. We'll be in the upper 70s. For tonight, showers and thunderstorms continue. Damaging wind possible with few of those. Upper 50s and then partly cloudy on Tuesday with few showers. I'm meteorologist Steve Hamilton from the Cole Chevy Body Shop Weather Center.
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0: 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Cheap Trick coming up. 100.9 The Eagle.
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0: Rocking your drive home on a Monday. It is Classic Rock, 100.9 The Eagle, Derek and the Dominoes, and Layla. You ever listen to your body? You know what I mean? Like, it's telling you to slow down or speed up. We kicked off the top of the hour with the Stones and Beast of Burden, and Keith Richards says that he is still here today because, quote, I tend to listen to my body just before it screams for help. There you go. A little world advice there from Keith Richards. Let's do another free flight next. 100.9 The Eagle. Stevie Nicks coming up.
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0: Free Will, it is Rush, and they are rocking the world out there, out on tour for sure. Classic Rock, 100.9 The Eagle, hooking you up with Dollywood tickets this summer. Text the keyword roller coaster to us to qualify to win. So simple. Roller coaster, the keyword 304-325-2250. Giving those away all summer with Victory Honda and Beckley and the Eagle. So good luck to you. Journey, and any way you want it, kicking off another free flight for you. Doing that next.
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0: 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Ken Dietz on your Monday, another free flight with Hart and the Red Hot Chili Peppers. Bob Seger on the way as well. And Woody and Wilcox. Wake up with the Woody and Wilcox Show again tomorrow morning. 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
12: We have that cold front and low pressure system still working their way through our area. Showers and thunderstorms overnight. Some heavy rainfall with a few of those and maybe some damaging wind. Our overnight low in the low 60s. Looks like we'll have some clouds hanging around on Tuesday. Some showers and maybe a few thunderstorms before noon. We'll clear up a little bit during the afternoon hours, though. Low 70s, partly cloudy on Tuesday night. We're back to sunshine Wednesday. I'm meteorologist Steve Hamilton from the Cole Chevy Body Shop Weather Center.
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0: You know, there are many songs that might bring smiles to your face when you hear them. That might be one for me. Every time I hear that song, I can't help but smile. You know what I mean? Do you hear me? Bob Seger there and Old Time Rock and Roll. It is Ken D sliding out on your Monday. Hang on, Mr. Joe Jarvis on the radio next. See ya.
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4: Eagle Eye Weather.
11: We have that cold front and low pressure system still working their way through our area. Showers and thunderstorms overnight. Some heavy rainfall with a few of those and maybe some damaging wind. Our overnight low in the low 60s. Looks like we'll have some clouds hanging around on Tuesday. Some showers and maybe a few thunderstorms before noon. We'll clear up a little bit during the afternoon hours, though. Low 70s, partly cloudy on Tuesday night. We're back to sunshine Wednesday. I'm meteorologist Steve Hamilton from the Cole Chevy Body Shop Weather Center.
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0: 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Aerosmith, dude, looks like a lady. Community note for you. Coming up this Friday and Saturday, the Bluefield Lions Club's rescheduled annual Pancake Jamboree is going down at the Herb Sims Wellness Center, Stadium Drive in Bluefield. 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